0: rescue me? Would you get my back? Would you take my call when I start to crack? Would you rescue me? Would you rescue me? Would you rescue me when I'm by myself? When I need your love, if I need your help, would you rescue me? Would you rescue me?
1: Bayernwelle. Das ist mein Sender.

it's hard to say that I'd rather stay awake when I'm asleep, because my dreams are bursting at the seams.